Whoa, yeah. Ooh, babe, I love that way you walk. How, how, how, how. How, how, how, how. I'll shoot you right now. Knock up your feet. Whoa, baby. I got a crave.

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Take your love and baby one more time. Oh, do the stomp. Do the stomp. Oh, yeah. Oh, yeah. Oh, baby. Oh, baby.

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See my baby. I go on. See my baby, baby. 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Baby!

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I'm going home. I'm going home. Yeah, well, come on, baby, I feel so good to you. Where are you going?

Yeah, I love you, baby. 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I love you, baby. I'm with the red dress on. Baby, I love you so. Look out, baby, I'm coming to get you one more time. Oh,

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And she just laughed and said, oh, you're so funny. I said, yeah. Oh, I can't see anyone else smiling here.

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So let me know what you wanna do. You can't put it all on me, and I can't leave it up to you. Gotta figure it out if we want it to work. If it's all about us, we need a foundation that started with trust.

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And I think to myself, why now? Why me?

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His family were crying, knelt in prayer before he died. But above his bed, just awaiting for the dead, was the devil with a twinkle in his eye. Well, God's not around, but look what I found.

But the devil just grinned and said, I may have sinned. There's no need to push me around. I got in first, so you can do your worst. He's going underground. But I think I'll give you one more chance, said the devil, with a smile. So throw away that stupid lance, it's really not your style. Joker is the name.

was running for a street. He had the queen, the knave, the nine, a tennis base. All he needed was the eight. And then the Lord, he called for one more card, but he drew the diamond eight. And the devil said to the Son of God, I believe you've got it.

Well, that Spanish train still runs between Guadalquivir and Old Seville. At dead of night, the whistle blows and people fear she's running still.